0: by the bear, your face is down, cover it non-dominant hand. That way when back in your head, which he's gonna do, crush your non-hand first. Your good hand over. For the ball on her side. You're on your side. Only thing protecting your face is this arm. A bear's paw moves at 150 miles an hour. The first time it hits you, that's gonna come off. Your face is exposed. You're gonna lose half your face. It's called a degloving injury. Spread your legs slightly apart so that you don't get rolled over by the bear. Bury your face into the ground. Cover it with your non-dominant hand. That way when he bites in the back of your head, which inevitably he's gonna do, he will crush your non-dominant hand first. We're hoping that your good hand now is left over. We don't curl up in a ball on our sides. When you're on your side, the only thing protecting your face is this arm. A bear's paw moves at 150 miles an hour. The first time it hits you, that's gonna come off. Your face is exposed. You're gonna lose half your face. It's called a degloving injury. Spread your legs slightly apart so that you don't get rolled over by the bear. Bury your face into the ground. Cover it with your non-dominant hand. That way when he bites in the back of your head, which inevitably he's going to do, he will crush your non-dominant hand first. We're hoping that your good hand now is left over. We don't curl up in a ball on our sides. When you're on your side, the only thing protecting your face is this arm. A bear's paw moves at 150 miles an hour. The first time it hits you, that's gonna come off. Your face is exposed. You're gonna lose half your face. It's called a degloving injury. Spread your legs slightly apart so that you don't get rolled over by the bear. Bury your face into the ground. Cover it with your non-dominant hand. That way when he back in your head, which inevitably he's gonna do, he will crush.
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0: 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Radius features a new project semi-monthly with statements by artists who use radio as a primary element in their work. Radius provides artists with live and experimental formats in radio programming. The goal is to support work that engages the tonal and public spaces of the electromagnetic spectrum. Radius presents a new series called Sketchpad. The Sketchpad series is a monthly presentation of audio material that relates to content from previous episodes of Radius. The series highlights peripheral work that influences research and production.
1: Radius presents Episode 11, Jeff Guberich's Radio Wide World. In 1994, while living in Florence, Italy, Guberich experienced sounds shaped by random processes through a shortwave radio. During radio listening sessions in the middle of the night, Guberich noticed that when the stations closer to him signed off, sudden gaps, chasms of vibrant static, new stations, and other signals from afar drifted in, often from places too far off to seem within logical range. Coming later to understand that these bounce signals were effects generated by ionic scatter and extreme weather conditions, even solar flares and meteorite showers, his immediate intuition became reinforced. Even the so-called random noises were not devoid of meaning. Outer space was being communicated inside the inner space of the listening experience. Behind the novel sonic effects, there was an alive and expressive cosmos. These recordings were

0: were made on cassettes mainly in the summers of 1994 and 1995 with no extraordinary equipment. A small AM/FM SW/LW radio with double cassette deck. The recordings and remixes continued over the years in New York, Montreal, Java, Bali, Rome, and then in New Mexico, where Gubrick managed to acquire a 1963 U.S. military shortwave receiver. These broadcasts are more or less in chronological order. The very first recordings made in Italy drift into the years of remixes, where other recordings were added. The final broadcast is a composition based on improvisations using the military issue shortwave.
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This is Evan Hill calling from Cairo at 1:35 p.m. local time. Al Jazeera English is coming in and out on television here in Cairo. Our staff in the bureau have been ordered to not do any more live shots from the city. We're showing recent pictures instead. Security forces entered the bureau and demanded identification from the staff. No one has been detained or harmed in any way, but

The project Zvočiti, Sounding, is a series of thematically rounded radio and podcast audio broadcasts about Slovenian composers and authors of electroacoustic sound experiments. The aim of the project Zvočiti, Sounding, is to establish connections in the Slovenian contemporary music scene that is active in the performing, experimental, and intermedia and internet field. The project presents authors of the younger and middle generation who create mainly independent music and sound art projects in various art forms in the institutional and non-institutional frame for theater, dance, film, ballet, performance art, festivals, events, installations, internet and experimental projects of a local and international scope. The project Zvočiti, Sounding, brings together the works and music of artists, composers, and sound researchers. Podcast units of the individual authors are broadcasted on the FM in Ljubljana, Slovenia, and streamed on the internet in the frame of Radio Zona project, as well in the live program and internet broadcast on the internet radio Radio Art Mobile, Rome, Italy, and Novi Radio Beograd.

You are listening to Borucavski, analogična kompozicija, analogic composition. Public recording of the performance Analogic Composition was held in Circulacja Studio in X-Rock Factory in Ljubljana on November 5th, 2009. Authors: Borucavski and Milan.

Okay. Of course, we speak in English, and this is a kind of introduction. We have one international guest here. This is a public recording of the concert called Analogic Composition. And, of course, who we are, who are we? Borutsavski, who is kind of invited to represent something which could be called Slovene compositor, composer, Slovene composer. And there is Milan Kristel, who is invited by Borutsavski, because I think that composition in these days is actually a composition of human beings which organize moment or moments, which is actually, as I see it, a kind of dramaturgy. So we have the beginning, which was some 5 minutes ago, and we will have an end, which will be some 1 hour from now. And whoever is listening now should be aware that this is a public performance, improvised. And now I will tell a little bit about Analogic systems, the way I call them. It is the last year's idea about fuzzy logic. Fuzzy logic is a mathematical term which somehow broadens the idea of dualistic logic, which is zero or no, and one or yes. And somebody, I actually don't know the reason why, thought that this is not a very good idea, but he broadened this concept into something which reminds me very much of bringing back the logic to analog. So fuzzy logic, for me, the right expression is analog logic, which means that between 0 and 1 there is a number of intermediate values, and these values, well, in the sense of this analogic logic, we say that something is not exactly 0 or not exactly 1, but very close to 1. So it's 60% 1 and 40% 0. So we are actually in between, outside of dualism. And analog logic is something which, in my vision, has to do more, at least how I approach it, has to do with time span. So we say that there is the beginning and there is end, and in between is what is important, and in between are decisions. Right? Decisions are logic ones, but decisions can be multiple, various. This is actually the sign of autonomy, autonomia of human beings or of machines. The machines is actually the, so let's say, father of this idea, and it's one machine which is a bit small somewhere there, but it has a lot of lights. And it can be programmed in some way, but it's not digital. It is somehow analog in its sense, not in deciding what decision it will be made, but what decision will be made when.
So we have a very small time span, that's why we call it, it's a kind of musical approach, or also appropriate for musical use. And this is the repetition that you hear, and you probably know that as long as we keep in the repetition, we are in the domain of music. For instance, 10 seconds repetition is hardly music, or 12 seconds is not music at all, but like 3-4 seconds it's still normal music. With Milan we will interact in this interactive system, and we will do it beginning from now.

You're tuned to podcast Zvočiti, Sounding, presenting and featuring artist Borucavski, analogična kompozicija, analogic composition. Public recording of the performance Analogic Composition was held in Circulacja Studio in X-Rock Factory in Ljubljana on November 5, 2009. Authors: Borucavski and Milan Kristul.

You are listening to Borucavski, analogiczna kompozycja, analogic composition. Public recording of the performance Analogic Composition was held in Circulacja Studio in X-Rock Factory in Ljubljana on November 5th, 2009. Authors: Borucavski and Milan Crystal.

0: produced by ZONA, the Institute for Contemporary Arts Processing. www.cona.si.
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1: 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Project is supported by the Ministry of Culture of Republic of Slovenia and the City of Ljubljana, Department of Culture.

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Radius presents the Sketchpad series. Sketchpad is an ongoing monthly radio program produced for Wave Farm. Wave Farm is a nonprofit arts organization that celebrates creative and community use of media in the airwaves. Wave Farm provides access to transmission technologies and supports artists and organizations that engage with media as an art form. The Sketchpad program features a rebroadcast of previous Radius episodes. Each episode is followed by a playlist of works selected by that episode's artist. The series seeks to highlight the peripheral work that influences the research and production of the episode. Radius presents Episode 60, James Chinnock's Million. James Chinnock's Million was constructed by simply using a telephone and audio recording equipment to systematically record individuals saying the word hello when they first answered their telephone. Chinnock started his telephonic journeys through 227 different countries, working on condensing the world's population at a ratio of 1 to 1 million to generate a total of 6,348 people. Each individual hello has been edited into a sequence, which includes every country in descending order of population size, one after the other, resulting in a 43-minute audio track.

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11: Hello.
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85: Hello.
86: Hello.
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149: Hello.
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151: Hello.
152: Hello.
153: Hello.
154: Hello.
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159: Hello.
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167: Hello.
168: Hello.
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175: Hello.
176: Hello.
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182: Hello.
183: Hello.
184: Hello.
185: Hello.
186: Hello.
187: Hello.
188: Hello.
189: Hello.
190: Hello.
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192: Hello.
193: Hello.
194: Hello.
195: Hello.
196: Hello.
197: Hello.
198: Hello.
199: Hello.
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202: Hello.
203: Hello.
204: Hello.
205: Hello.
206: Hello.
207: Hello.
208: Hello.
209: Hello.
210: Hello.
211: Hello.
212: Hello.
213: Hello.
214: Hello.
215: Hello.
216: Hello.
217: Hello.
218: Hello.
219: Hello.
220: Hello.
221: Hello.
222: Hello.
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226: Hello.
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240: Hello.
241: Hello.
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247: Hello.
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249: Hello.
250: Hello.
251: Hello.
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256: Hello.
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258: Hello.
259: Hello.
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263: Hello.
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268: Hello.
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270: Hello.
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285: Hello.
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287: Hello.
288: Hello.
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291: Hello.
292: Hello.
293: Hello.
294: Hello.
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297: Hello.
298: Hello.
299: Hello.
300: Hello.
301: Hello.
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303: Hello.
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310: Hello.
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314: Hello.
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316: Hello.
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321: Hello.
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324: Hello.
325: Hello.
326: Hello.
327: Hello.
328: Hello.
329: Hello.
330: Hello.
331: Hello.
332: Hello.
333: Hello.
334: Hello.
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344: Hello.
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357: Hello.
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360: Hello.
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392: Hello.
393: Hello.
394: Hello.
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396: Hello.
397: Hello.
398: Hello.
399: Hello.
400: Hello.
401: Hello.
402: Hello.
403: Hello.
404: Hello.
405: Hello.
406: Hello.
407: Hello.
408: Hello.
409: Hello.
410: Hello.
411: Hello.
412: Hello.
413: Hello.
414: Hello.
415: Hello.
416: Hello.
417: Hello.
418: Hello.
419: Hello.
420: Hello.
421: Hello.
422: Hello.
423: Hello.
424: Hello.
425: Hello.
426: Hello.
427: Hello.
428: Hello.
429: Hello.
430: Hello.
431: Hello.
432: Hello.
433: Hello.
434: Hello.
435: Hello.
436: Hello. Hello.
437: Hello.
438: Hello.
439: Hello.
440: Hello.
441: Hello.
442: Hello.
443: Hello.
444: Hello.
445: Hello.
446: Hello.
447: Hello.
448: Hello.
449: Hello.
450: Hello.
451: Hello.
452: Hello.
453: Hello.
454: Hello.
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460: Hello.
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468: Hello.
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484: Hello.
485: Hello.
486: Hello.
487: Hello.
488: Hello.
489: Hello.
490: Hello.
491: Hello.
492: Hello.
493: Hello.
494: Hello.
495: Hello.
496: Hello.
497: Hello.
498: Hello.
499: Hello.
500: Hello.
501: Hello.
502: Hello.
503: Hello.
504: Hello.
505: Hello.
506: Hello. 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
507: Hello.
508: Hello.
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511: Hello.
512: Hello.
513: Hello.
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515: Hello.
516: Hello.
517: Hello.
518: Hello.
519: Hello.
520: Hello.
521: Hello.
522: Hello.
523: Hello.
524: Hello.
525: Hello.
526: Hello.
527: Hello.
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529: Hello.
530: Hello.
531: Hello.
532: Hello.
533: Hello.
534: Hello.
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536: Hello.
537: Hello.
538: Hello.
539: Hello.
540: Hello.
541: Hello.
542: Hello.
543: Hello.
544: Hello.
545: Hello.
546: Hello.
547: Hello.
546: Hello.
547: Hello.
548: Hello.
549: Hello.
550: Hello.
551: Hello.
552: Hello.
553: Hello.
554: Hello.
555: Hello.
556: Hello.
557: Hello.
558: Hello.
559: Hello.
560: Hello.
561: Hello.
552: Hello.
553: Hello.
554: Hello.
555: Hello.
556: Hello.
557: Hello.
558: Hello.
559: Hello.
560: Hello.
561: Hello.
552: Hello.
553: Hello.
554: Hello.
0: Hello.
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86: Hello.
87: Hello.
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105: Hello.
100: Hello.
105: Hello.
100: Hello.
105: Hello.
100: Hello.
105: Hello.
100: Hello.
105: Hello.
100: Hello.
105: Hello. Hello. Hello.
100: Hello.
105: Hello. Hello. Hello. Hello. Hello. Hello. Hello. Hello. Hello. Hello. Hello. Hello. Hello. Hello. Hello. Hello. Hello. Hello. Hello. Hello. Hello. Hello. Hello. Hello. Hello. Hello. Hello. Hello. Hello. Hello. Hello. Hello. Hello. Hello. Hello. Hello. Hello. Hello. Hello. Hello. Hello. Hello. Hello. Hello. Hello. Hello. Hello. Hello. Hello. Hello. Hello. Hello. Hello. Hello. Hello. Hello. Hello. Hello. Hello. Hello. Hello. Hello. Hello. Hello. Hello. Hello. Hello. Hello. Hello. Hello. Hello. Hello. Hello. Hello. Hello. Hello. Hello. Hello. Hello. Hello. Hello. Hello. Hello. Hello. Hello. Hello. Hello. Hello. Hello. Hello. Hello. Hello. Hello. Hello. Hello. Hello. Hello. Hello. Hello. Hello. Hello. Hello. Hello. Hello. Hello. Hello. Hello. Hello. Hello. Hello. Hello. Hello. Hello. Hello. Hello. Hello. Hello. Hello. Hello. Hello. Hello. Hello. Hello. Hello. Hello. Hello. Hello. Hello. Hello. Hello. Hello. Hello. Hello. Hello. Hello. Hello. Hello. Hello. Hello. Hello. Hello. Hello. Hello. Hello. Hello. Hello. Hello. Hello. Hello. Hello. Hello. Hello. Hello. Hello. Hello. Hello. Hello. Hello. Hello. Hello. Hello. Hello. Hello. Hello. Hello. Hello. Hello. Hello. Hello. Hello. Hello. Hello. Hello. Hello. Hello. Hello. Hello. Hello. Hello. Hello. Hello. Hello. Hello. Hello. Hello. Hello. Hello. Hello. Hello. Hello. Hello. Hello. Hello. Hello. Hello. Hello. Hello. Hello. Hello. Hello. Hello. Hello. Hello. Hello. Hello. Hello. Hello. Hello. Hello. Hello. Hello. Hello. Hello. Hello. Hello. Hello. Hello. Hello. Hello. Hello. Hello. Hello. Hello. Hello. Hello. Hello. Hello. Hello. Hello. Hello. Hello. Hello. Hello. Hello. Hello. Hello. Hello. Hello. Hello. Hello. Hello. Hello. Hello. Hello. Hello. Hello. Hello. Hello. Hello. Hello. Hello. Hello. Hello. Hello. Hello. Hello. Hello. Hello. Hello. Hello. Hello. Hello. Hello. Hello. Hello. Hello. Hello. Hello. Hello. Hello. Hello. 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
105: 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Алло. Алло. Алло. 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
111: Hello.
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144: Hello.
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146: Hello.
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330: Hello.
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487: Hello. 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
487: Hello.
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487: Hello.
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487: Hello.
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487: Hello.
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487: Hello.
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487: Hello.
490: Hello.
491: Hello.
492: Hello.
490: Hello.
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492: Hello.
494: Hello.
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497: Hello.
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497: Hello.
498: Hello.
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491: Hello.
494: Hello.
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492: Hello.
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281: Hello.
501: Hello.
502: Hello.
503: Hello.
490: Hello.
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505: Hello.
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507: Hello.
493: Hello.
495: Hello.
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510: Hello.
511: Hello.
512: Hello.
513: Hello.
514: Hello.
515: Hello.
489: Hello.
516: Hello.
517: Hello.
518: Hello.
519: Hello.
520: Hello.
521: Hello.
522: Hello.
523: Hello.
524: Hello.
525: Hello.
526: Hello.
527: Hello.
528: Hello.
529: Hello.
530: Hello.
531: Hello.
532: Hello.
533: Hello.
534: Hello.
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58: Hello.
536: Hello.
537: Hello.
538: Hello.
539: Hello.
540: Hello.
541: Hello.
542: Hello.
543: Hello.
544: Hello.
545: Hello.
546: Hello.
547: Hello.
548: Hello.
549: Hello.
550: Hello.
551: Hello.
552: Hello.
553: Hello.
554: Hello.
555: Hello.
556: Hello.
557: Hello.
558: Hello.
559: Hello.
560: Hello.
561: Hello. Hello. Hello.
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562: Hello.
563: Hello.
564: Hello.
565: Hello.
566: Hello.
567: Hello.
568: Hello.
569: Hello.
570: Hello.
571: Hello.
572: Hello.
573: Hello.
574: Hello.
575: Hello.
100: Hello.
576: Hello.
577: Hello.
578: Hello.
579: Hello.
105: Hello.
580: Hello.
581: Hello.
582: Hello.
109: Hello.
110: Hello.
583: Hello.
584: Hello.
585: Hello.
586: Hello.
587: Hello.
0: 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Hello.
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12: Hello.
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16: Hello.
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19: Hello.
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22: Hello.
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25: Hello.
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28: Hello.
29: Hello.
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39: Hello.
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50: Hello.
51: Hello.
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66: Hello.
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74: Hello.
75: Hello.
76: Hello.
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78: Hello.
79: Hello.
195: Hello.
80: Hello.
81: Hello.
82: Hello.
83: Hello.
84: Hello.
86: Hello.
87: Hello.
88: Hello.
89: Hello.
90: Hello.
91: Hello.
92: Hello.
93: Hello.
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95: Hello.
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98: Hello.
99: Hello.
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102: Hello.
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104: Hello.
102: Hello.
103: Hello.
104: Hello.
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221: Hello.
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111: Hello.
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120: Hello.
121: Hello.
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140: Hello.
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143: Hello.
144: Hello.
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146: Hello.
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148: Hello.
149: Hello.
150: Hello.
151: Hello.
152: Hello.
153: Hello.
154: Hello.
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157: Hello.
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160: Hello.
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167: Hello.
168: Hello.
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170: Hello.
171: Hello.
172: Hello.
173: Hello.
174: Hello.
175: Hello.
176: Hello.
177: Hello.
178: Hello.
179: Hello.
180: Hello.
181: Hello.
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183: Hello.
184: Hello.
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187: Hello.
188: Hello.
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190: Hello.
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66: Hello.
67: Hello.
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73: Hello.
74: Hello.
75: Hello.
76: Hello.
77: Hello.
78: Hello.
79: Hello.
80: Hello.
81: Hello.
82: Hello.
83: Hello.
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caché dans un arbre.

Radius is an experimental broadcast platform located in Chicago, Illinois, USA. Radius presents the Sketchpad series, an ongoing monthly radio program produced for Free 103.9. Free 103.9 is a nonprofit arts organization based in New York State that defines and cultivates the genre of transmission art by promoting artists who make work with, for, and about the electromagnetic spectrum. The Sketchpad program features a rebroadcast of previous Radius episodes. Each episode is followed by a playlist of works selected by that episode's artist. The series seeks to highlight the peripheral work that influences the research and production of the episode. Radius presents episode 25. Klaus Philipp, Nikola Kirisits, and others, Cultural Morphine. Cultural morphine is an experiment in creating a multi-perspective image of reality from the simultaneous experience of a geographic line by the individual expression of a perceived personal reality. 12 invited artists traveled by train from Vienna to Shanghai, and selected stops along the route served as their workspace where they would meticulously work out a project that outlined various aspects of cultural transition experienced on the journey. China emerged as the focus and destination for cultural morphing because of the mutual, cooperative, and also oppositional status of digital art between China and Europe. Europe and China are two antipodes in cultural history that have been in steady interchange, but have also developed differently and independently from each other. This cultural deviation is the starting point and the ultimate potential of the project. Adequate to the technology of morphing, the realization of the individual artworks will be a consummation of the artistic interpretations of many key frames on the tracks between Vienna and Shanghai. The broadcast for Radius will feature a score developed through filming a dinner at a Chinese rotating table. The images captured through filming from above the table during the course of the dinner were sonified with data and acoustic recordings collected along the journey. The artists involved created individual sound files based on a video score that were later combined into one stereo track.

Dollar Rehab Slovakia. Vamos para o Slovakia.

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1: 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Basta.
0: Thank you.

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Radius presents the Sketchpad series, an ongoing monthly radio program produced for Free 103.9. Free 103.9 is a nonprofit arts organization based in New York State that defines and cultivates the genre of transmission art by promoting artists who make work with, for, and about the electromagnetic spectrum. The Sketchpad program features a rebroadcast of previous Radius episodes. Each episode is followed by a playlist of works selected by that episode's artist. The series seeks to highlight the peripheral work that influences the research and production of the episode. Radius presents episode 34, Factor X's Radio Dada Number 1. Factor X started as a conceptual idea, ended as an obtuse synth pop band. Radio Dada Number 1 happened somewhere in between. Founded by Sean Robert in 1983, the first output was anti-music and then moved to rough collage. This recording is an overview of the project, a gathering of materials from live performances, kitchen jams, spoken word, noise improv, and adverts, parts of a fantasy radio show, both as a recording prepared on tape to be played on the radio, and also the fragmented parts that a listener at home records off the radio. These meet and fluctuate. The piece moves between style and context, making paradigm shifts. It is raw, personal, and unpredictable, like tuning a radio. Compiled over a year in 1991, Radio Dada Number 1 is a record of the collaborations, letter tapes, visiting friends, all starting in controlled chaos. Factor X ended in 1994.

Part 1. Folk songs.

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2: Arvid! 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

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At first, a Soviet fighter plane went up, identified the plane for what it was, and then proceeded to shoot it down.

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Mm-hmm.

0: The autonomous Komi Republic, which is part of the Russian Federation, is situated in the far northwest of Europe and spreads up to the Arctic part of the Ural Mountains. It's crossed by 9 northern parallels. 10 fair-sized European states could be placed on its territory. Besides indigenous residents, that is, the Komi people, there are also Russians, Ukrainians, Nenets, Chuvashis, and Tartars. And now, let's go back into history a little bit. A boy lying on skins behind our backs was turning the knobs of a small transistor radio. And the tent was suddenly filled with an announcer's voice speaking Komi. Then with music from Moscow, followed by English and French speech.
1: The recording was made at the Moscow Theater of Musical Miniatures.
0: Now, back to modern times.
2: Your attention, please. At the recommendation of the International Time Bureau, commencing at 23 hours, 59 minutes, 60 seconds UTC, an extra second will be inserted into the NBS time scale. This adjustment is required to maintain internationally coordinated universal time as broadcast from these stations in close agreement with UT1 or astronomical time.
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4: Do you know how many time zones there are in the Soviet Union?
5: And about power. We got so much power now.
4: Do you know how many time zones there are in the Soviet Union?
5: We got so much power now. That's ridiculous.
4: Do you know how many time zones there are in the Soviet Union?
5: Power and all that. That's power. We got so much power. That's ridiculous.
4: We have
5: power, power, power, power, power, power now. Ridiculous. We got so much power now.
4: Do you know how many time zones there are in the Soviet Union?
5: It's not even funny. That's ridiculous.
4: Do you know how many?
5: It's not even funny. That's ridiculous.
4: Do you know how many?
5: That's ridiculous.
4: Do you know how many times?
5: That's ridiculous. It's not even funny. It's not even funny. It's not even funny.
4: Do you know how many time zones there are in the Soviet Union?
5: It's not even funny. How many time zones?
4: Yeah. We have four in this country, right?
5: How many time zones?
4: Yeah.
5: 1, 2, 3.
4: Four in this country, right?
5: Yes, sir.
4: Uh-huh.
5: 4. 1, 2, 3. Yes, sir.
4: Right?
5: 1, 2, 3. Yes, sir.
4: Uh-huh.
5: 4 time zones?
4: Yeah. We have 4 in this country, right?
5: No, sir.
4: We have.
5: Yes, sir.
4: Uh-huh.
5: And,
4: Do you know how many time zones they have?
5: Yes, sir. 4. No, sir. I never really studied that up.
4: 11.
5: 11. It's not even funny.
4: Eleven.
5: That's ridiculous.
4: 11.
5: 11. Well, that's what we can do. We can go anywhere because we live here. We can go anywhere else.
4: But not only the right of free travel, I'm saying 11.
5: 11. 1, 2, 3. Yes, sir.
4: Huh? 11.
5: 11.
4: That's how big they are.
5: Yeah. 11.
4: That's how big they are.
5: Yeah. I can believe that. I'm a firm believer in that.
4: Right?
5: 1, 2, 3. 4. Yes, sir. 1, 2. Yes, sir. Yes, sir. The Soviet Union's the whole half side of the world.
4: Yeah.
5: And we're just one little tenth of the globe.
4: Yeah.
5: When you talk about fighting, we're a country that we're a firm believer on Christ, and it's called help thy neighbor. Do not kill. Do not, you know, steal, cheat, lie from everybody. That's why we have to have computers, because man, nobody is perfect, you know?
4: Huh?
5: It's not even funny. And about power, man, nobody is perfect, you know?
4: So what is your point?
5: Nobody is perfect, you know?
4: So what is your point, Glenn?
5: There's two things you don't talk about. One's politics, and the other one's religion. The reason you don't talk about them is because they combine in each other. You know what I'm saying?
4: Do you know how many time zones there are in the Soviet Union?
5: You know what I'm saying?
4: Don't you kid yourself. Thanks, Glenn, for the, just thanks for the good thoughts.
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Radius presents the Sketchpad series, an ongoing monthly radio program produced for Free 103.9. Free 103.9 is a nonprofit arts organization based in New York State that defines and cultivates the genre of transmission art by promoting artists who make work with, for, and about the electromagnetic spectrum. The Sketchpad program features a rebroadcast of previous Radius episodes. Each episode is followed by a playlist of works selected by that episode's artist. The series seeks to highlight the peripheral work that influences the research and production of the episode. Radius presents episode 25. Klaus Philipp, Nikola Kirisits, and others, Cultural Morphine. Cultural Morphine is an experiment in creating a multi-perspective image of reality from the simultaneous experience of a geographic line by the individual expression of a perceived personal reality. 12 invited artists traveled by train from Vienna to Shanghai, and selected stops along the route served as their workspace where they would meticulously work out a project that outlined various aspects of cultural transition experienced on the journey. China emerged as the focus and destination for Cultural Morphine because of the mutual, cooperative, and also oppositional status of digital art between China and Europe. Europe and China are two antipodes in cultural history that have been in steady interchange, but have also developed differently and independently from each other. This cultural deviation is the starting point and the ultimate potential of the project. Adequate to the technology of morphine, the realization of the individual artworks will be a consummation of the artistic interpretations of many key frames on the tracks between Vienna and Shanghai. The broadcast for Radius will feature a score developed through filming a dinner at a Chinese rotating table. The images captured through filming from above the table during the course of the dinner were sonified with data and acoustic recordings collected along the journey. The artists involved created individual sound files based on a video score that were later combined into one stereo track.

Velika Rai Glover Dolina Brezova Pod Bradlam Slovakia.

Dolan Rehab, Slovakia. John, I walk in Vampa Lumka, Slovakia.

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Thank you.

Radius is an experimental radio broadcast platform located in Chicago, Illinois, USA. Radius presents the Sketchpad series. Sketchpad is an ongoing monthly radio program produced for Wave Farm. Wave Farm is a nonprofit arts organization that celebrates creative and community use of media in the airwaves. Wave Farm provides access to transmission technologies and supports artists and organizations that engage with media as an art form. The Sketchpad program features a rebroadcast of previous Radius episodes. Each episode is followed by a playlist of works selected by that episode's artist. The series seeks to highlight the peripheral work that influences the research and production of the episode. Radius presents Episode 53, Maria Papadomenoulaki's Assemblage No. 1. Assemblage No. 1 is the first of a series of works for radio that experiments with using only a limited pool of sounds, culled from one specific domestic appliance for each work. For Assemblage No. 1, using different microphones and recording techniques, the mundane sounds and microenvironment of a refrigerator are rearranged and meticulously sculpted to radiate an uncanny and subconscious sonotopia. The piece finds inspiration in the surrealist notion of the assemblage and the blurring and destabilization of assumed oral realities attached to everyday objects.

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This episode featured Radius Episode 53, Maria Papadomanalaki's Assemblage Number 1.

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Is it real?

0: Radius is an experimental radio broadcast platform located in Chicago, Illinois, USA. Radius presents a rebroadcast series of previous Radius episodes for Numbers.fm. The program includes an introduction of the episode's original broadcast context, followed by the Radius episode. Radius presents Episode 10, Harold Schellings' 70 Seconds. 70 Seconds is Schellings' sound diary for the year 2011, a prime year, in which he recorded 10 seconds of sound each day at various times. The ensuing avalanche of sounds, extracted from Schellings' private soundscape, mirrors the relentless passing of time. The sounds captured are often highly personal, but due to their briefness, remain abstract. 70 Seconds follows and documents the lines of unfinished drama and euphoria, hopes and fears, as they continue to unfold. In that sense, 70 Seconds truly is a diary. It also is simply a work made out of sound, and as William Faulkner in Light in August states, the intangible and uncanny ghost that always travels half a mile ahead of its own shape. The weekly 70 Seconds are published every Sunday on the Dutch web daily, Hard Hoofed, together with the corresponding photograph shot at a specific time by photographer Peter van Winsberg and a short text in Dutch.
1: Pourquoi tu dis le rôle de sa chambre?
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8: I would say my chain felt so unlinked. 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
4: me. Okay,
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4: Tell us, I don't know. I'm not going to tell you. I'm not going to tell you. I'm not going to tell you. I'm not going to tell you. I'm not going to tell you. I'm not going to tell you. I'm not going to tell you. I'm not going to tell you. I'm not going to tell you. I'm not going to tell you. I'm not going to tell you. I'm not going to tell you. I'm not going to tell you. I'm not going to tell you. I'm not going to tell you. I'm not going to tell you. I'm not going to tell you. I'm not going to tell you. I'm not going to tell you. I'm not going to tell you. I'm not going to tell you. I'm not going to tell you. I'm not going to tell you. I'm not going to tell you. I'm not going to tell you. I'm not going to tell you. I'm not going to tell you. I'm not going to tell you. I'm not going to tell you. I'm not going to tell you. I'm not going to tell you. I'm not going to tell you. I'm not going to tell you. I'm not going to tell you. I'm not going to tell you. I'm not going to tell you. I'm not going to tell
1: Thank you.

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The aim of the project Zvočiti, Sounding, is to establish connections in the Slovenian contemporary music scene that is active in the performing, experimental, and intermedia and internet field. The project presents authors of the younger and middle generation who create mainly independent music and sound art projects in various art forms in the institutional and non-institutional frame for theater, dance, film, ballet, performance art, festivals, events, installations, internet and experimental projects of a local and international scope. The project Zvočiti, Sounding, brings together the works and music of artists, composers, and sound researchers. Podcast units of the individual authors are broadcasted on the FM in Ljubljana, Slovenia, and streamed on the internet in the frame of Radio Zona project, as well in the live program and internet broadcast on the internet radio Radio Art Mobile, Rome, Italy, and Novi Radio Beograd. Miha Milek's project Errorist has brought fresh wind into the home electronic music landscape with penetrable, ambient, soft music, which in its core superbly intertwines the sound and approaches of contemporary electronic music trends with experimentation historically anchored in electroacoustic music and in contemporary audiovisual performances. His music has a flexible and permeable structure into which Milek spontaneously enters through improvisation, both at the level of layering and shading of melodies, rhythms and pulse, as well as of sounds and noises, occasionally even acoustic instruments. It is precisely with this split that Milek is able to avoid that his electronic music, which builds on an atmosphere and follows the line of ambient music from Brian Eno on, is oversaturated or watered down. At the same time, his music is permeable enough to be influenced by the current contents of electronic music, from the more conventional beats of the down-tempo sphere to the more immersed, bass-deepened, physically present pulses of dub and dubstep, though without any anxiety or obscurantism. Errorist released his first compositions in 2007 and 2009, in a Club K4 compilation of young Slovene electronic music, K4 format, which he later upgraded with the long player Hoovercraft, released by the internationally renowned label RXTX. His live performance was boosted by collaborations with Jure Legac, with whom he makes audiovisual performances called Error World. In these events, the audiovisual world of errors is looped, sampled, and composed into a rounded entity, unfolding between the precision and coolness of the digital and the warmth and roundness of the analog. In 2010, Milek performed as Errorist in Slovenia's clubs in the frame of the radio student project Club Marathon and recorded two compositions for the compilation Club Marathon 10. In the same year, he remixed two compositions of the home electro duo New Wave Syria, blending them into his ambient milieu. Milek currently lives and works in Berlin, where he appeared in this year's Berlin edition of Sonica, Festival of Transitory Arts. And transitory is also his music. And it is precisely this that makes it fresh and interesting. Errorist,

0: Michał Milek, hi, how are you doing?
1: Hello, I'm very nice.
0: We're meeting here in front of Kino Šiška, where you will perform in a couple of weeks' time.
1: Actually, it's next week already, so...
0: Yeah. Is it?
1: Yeah. Oh. It's next Thursday.
0: And?
1: Yeah. Well, I'm very excited, actually, and I think I should go home practicing after we finish with this.
0: Okay. So, yeah, because you do a full-time job.
1: Yeah. I have a full-time job, which is quite different from the music stuff that I do in my other time, in my free time. So yeah, it's quite hard, you know. After you come home, you have to practice, you know. So
0: and you also have
1: I'm
0: a family.
1: I also became a father about 7 months ago. So it's a full-time job. Yeah, it's leading three lives at the same time, basically.
0: What do you do for a living?
1: I'm
0: asking this because of the contracts to the music you're making.
1: I work at the university. At the Faculty of Pharmacy, so I'm employed as a researcher and as a teacher. So I teach students mostly about cell biology, biochemistry. So it's a bit different from pharmacy, actually. I teach a lot of genetics and stuff like that. And research-wise, I'm doing... actually, I'm researching the treatment of leukemia, so that's what I'm doing in my... in my research work.
0: Yeah. You're part of any team or?
1: Yeah, of course, we're a team. We have about 6 or 7 people in the team, so some people are doing other stuff, but on leukemia, about 4 or 5 people are working now at the moment. So. We just got a research grant today, so I'm quite happy as well.
0: Super. I'm asking that because there is a sort of more organic feel to your music, in your music, more natural sounding like than other guys we included in the Zvočity sounding project, like which are more like electronics, PD stuff, experimenting with MIDI data controllers, building controllers, etc., etc.
1: Yeah, that's true. I think that, you know, I'm very much interested in electronics at the same time, but, you know, I also try to include a lot of acoustic stuff into my music, so that's why I'm using a lot of acoustic instruments, and I like to record them, and I was always interested in the connection between electronics and acoustics at the same time, so... I always try, I mean, sometimes I will make a completely electronic track, but it hasn't happened for quite a while now, because I always want to make sort of a contrast between the electronic sound and the acoustic one, so yeah, it's quite different than normal, electronics probably, yeah. It's quite weird sometimes, and I don't know sometimes when I'm doing it, what did I do actually, you know, so it's quite, maybe it's experimental in that way.
0: You're using quite an interesting, I mean, your interest in using your approach to using different kind of instruments, toys and things alike. Could you explain a couple of examples?
1: Well, usually, you know, I just pick this stuff up when I go to some place abroad or whatever, or I was always basically collecting weird instruments from all over the world. You know, the best present that you could buy me was always an instrument, you know, of any kind. So people also, friends, and you know, my parents always bring me something usually that you can make sound with it. So it's either a device or it's the acoustic instrument. It can be just a souvenir, you know, and I'll, even if it's just a souvenir, I try to record it, you know, so that's what I like to do.
0: Could you name a couple of them?
1: Well, sure. One of them is kalimba, which is basically a very traditional African instrument. It's like a thumb piano, it's called as well. So, you know, it's very traditional. So, but you get all these toy kalimbas in, you know, places like, you know, where you go to get some souvenirs or whatever. So, I like the sound of it a lot, and I think that, you know, I bought a more professional kalimba recently, which is supposed to be better, but somehow I still prefer the sound of the souvenir kalimba, you know, for some reason. I don't know why.
2: A fetish.
1: Yeah. And then I have, I don't know, Rainmakers, which is, you know, just, I don't know, a very hippie instrument. I have a kazoo, I have, you know, all this stuff that's small and, you know, you can put it in your pocket and just, what else. I use a lot of melodica in my songs as well. I bought a saxonet. That's quite an interesting instrument. It's very cheap, actually, and it's used usually for children when they start to learn how to play the sax or clarinet. They would start with the saxonet. So, you know, it's like a combination of clarinet and saxophone. Yeah. That's it. What else? Yeah, I have a Glockenspiel, which was my grandfather's, actually. It's quite a big one, so I really like it, actually. Yeah. So. It's a lot of different stuff.
2: So do you have your own studio or?
1: No. I just record everything at home.
2: At home, yeah. Living room.
1: Living room, yeah.
2: Or cabinet or something.
1: Yeah, no, it's just a living room basically. So it's not a very nice place to record, but I don't know. I like my microphones, which I use to record it. And, usually, I think it's more what you do with the recording than, you know, where you record it. You know, because somehow you still have to put it in the mix of all other stuff. You know, and when you use so many different layers of sound, it's always, you know, either you know how to do this or you don't. So the recording process, I don't think it's so important. You know, you can do it at home.

0: Now we came to the approach to song making, music making. How would be like your typical or not non-typical way of starting a song?
1: Maybe. Non-typical way? I'm not sure actually. Yeah, usually I start with melody. I always start with some melody because I really like melody. I think it's very important. I like to listen to melodic stuff, so I would start with melody definitely, yeah. Mm-hmm. And then I would add certain stuff to it. You know. Usually I start with the middle of the track basically, and then I build everything around it. You know, I start with the intro, then something that fits. You know, and I try to put everything together. Yeah, some things work, some don't, you know, you just have to try. The more you do it, the better you get at it, I think.
0: Yeah, sure.
1: But that would be the typical way. The untypical way, the not so typical way is probably, I don't know, it's hard to say. I would just start perhaps with some atmospheres, yeah, the other way of doing that. I do that quite a lot, actually, now that I think of it, yeah. I just start with pads, probably, and I build on pads, and once I'm happy with the whole atmosphere, I would usually, ground-like, I would just add more acoustics, you know, to break the pad atmosphere somehow, in some way. I don't know, maybe I'm
0: It's a sort of overdubbing.
1: Yeah, overdubbing. Everything is done mostly just by, you know, looping stuff. So, you know, you concentrate on one loop and then you layer more and more stuff. You know. Of course, you shouldn't put too much things inside. You should be, you know, restricted a little bit, I think, because sometimes it's just too much and you should stop. And then, yeah, the problematic part is how to continue. You know, when you have a part of the song that you really like, then you have to, you know, take it somewhere. And that's what I think is more difficult, actually, and what I concentrate most on, you know. I have a lot of beginnings of tracks, always, you know. But then I try to do something else and to incorporate it with the rest of the stuff. And most of the time it doesn't work, and just sometimes I think it works. So I keep those songs and I finish them. The other stuff is just left behind usually.
0: So, waiting for some better times.
1: Yeah, waiting for better times or, you know, different mood or whatever. Yeah, yeah, yeah.
0: You just recently released an album. Which is quite a rare opportunity, I believe, nowadays. It's called Hovercraft.
1: Yeah, it's Hovercraft.
0: How did that happen? Was that like an invitation by someone or...?
1: Yeah, it was an invitation by Gregor Zimlich, who co-runs the label, yeah, with Marko Pirhan and some other people. So we met at... I did a couple of compilation tracks for the K4 format compilations.
0: That's Club K4 in Ljubljana.
1: He was mastering the recordings, and you know, we just met, and he said if I have any other material, I should send it to him. Mm-hmm. And so I did, because I had a lot of stuff mostly done. Mm-hmm. He liked it a lot, so he said if I want, we can release an album, and that's how it happened, basically.
0: Mm-hmm. So you just collected the song, or you started from the scratch?
1: No, I had a lot of things done. Most of the tracks were already done. I was working on it for, I don't know, maybe 2 years past, so... Mm-hmm. But yeah, I did about 4 or 5 tracks, I think, were completely from scratch. Yeah. So, Gregor invited me, and then... I worked a bit more on it, and when I was ready, we mastered the track at his studio, and that was it. Yeah. So he's always looking for interesting people who are, you know, doing interesting things. So he's not restricted to any kind of genre, you know. So I think I was quite different from what the label released until now. But I think that's a positive thing, you know. So I was very happy, actually. Yeah. So.
0: You do, as we started, live performances as well. How is that? I mean, how does sound look, your approach to that?
1: Well,
0: how do you prepare for
1: material? Yeah, I've been doing live stuff for quite a while now, not so continuously, or not so many times a year, but I had about 3 or 4 things a year. And at the beginning I started with prepared material, so I had, I don't know, bass track, lead track, some drums or whatever, or recorded stuff even, and I would try to mix that live, but it was a bit, you know, I didn't enjoy myself so much doing that, because I thought it was a bit, you know, just pressing play and not doing much, you know, just using some effects. So then later I decided to do live looping, which I saw basically on the internet that people were doing it, and I just wanted to learn and try how to do it. So I start basically with nothing. I use about 2 synths, some effects live, and I try to make loops on the spot. So,
0: so you start with empty songs?
1: With an empty, yeah, project, track, whatever. So everything is basically played live, and then it's looped at the same time, and it's basically overdubbing and you know, building on a certain loop and just trying to make a song or something out of it. So it's quite interesting, because you have so many options, and you know, it's also, you need a lot of practice, and the more you play, the better you get, you know. So I like it a lot, because I think it's more analog, if you want to know what I mean, in a sense that, you know, you are there, you're playing it, and it has a certain human feeling to it, you know, as opposed to before, when I was doing it, it was just pressing buttons and playing stuff that was already recorded. So.
0: Yeah, muting.
1: Yeah. So
0: mixing, effecting, and
1: so now it's much more interesting, you know. For me, I hope also for the people who are listening, but it's hard to know how the people are perceiving it. So maybe if I do a bit more, and some more people have the opportunity to hear it, I get more responses how it is done.
0: Do you start well, as you said, that when you start doing song from the scratch, that means you're starting new songs, new tracks, or you're trying to recreate the previous tracks or ideas?
1: Yeah, it's I was trying to recreate a few songs from the album, actually, but it's a completely different thing, because it's
0: every
1: not
0: time.
1: Yeah, every time. So yeah, I have a few melodies in my head that I try to play live as well, you know. So that's the basic stuff. The melody is there, but the whole feeling and the whole other elements which come into play are quite different. I also have about 2 or 3 songs in the set that I completely improvise. I just play it for the first time. It's just, you know,

0: Usually I start with something that I know, and then when I come to the end of that first track or whatever, the first sequence, I just take a few elements and try to loop it up differently and do another thing, you know, and it comes out completely different. And yeah, sometimes it works, sometimes it doesn't. So,
1: the result varies.
0: Yeah. I don't tend to play long sets because of that, because...
1: I was just trying to
0: ask
1: you.
0: It's about half an hour or 40 minutes max. So.
1: Because the songs you're doing, you are more evolving.
0: Yeah.
1: So the prediction would be that they are more lengthy also.
0: Basically, I play 3 or 4 tracks per set. One goes from the other. It's basically just a long track. What I also want to... Now I'm using only synthesizers and electronic stuff live, because I only have two hands and two legs. It's quite... takes a lot of practice, but I want to incorporate some acoustic stuff as well, you know. But it's even harder to put it all together, because you need microphones and, you know, feedback, and it's hard to use monitors on stage then, you know, because everything is looped live, and, you know, I'm still working on it, so I hope I will do it soon. That's basically it. I'm also working with a friend of mine who is doing the visuals.
1: Mm-hmm. Yeah.
0: And he's called Jure Ligatz, and he does the visuals to the music. We try to synchronize the music with the picture, so that's also quite interesting, I think.
1: He's also improvising?
0: Yeah, well, he has some pre-made. But how the video responds to the music is done live. Yeah, mm-hmm. And basically the audio signal from my mixer is feeding into his
1: triggering
0: stuff and parameters, and we're still working on it, because there's so many opportunities and options you can use, you know. So
1: you will perform both here in Kinoshishka next week?
0: Yeah.
1: That's 14th or what was that?
0: It's 15th of
1: April.
0: Next Thursday.
1: Okay.
0: So, we're looking forward to it, because it will be also on the big stage and the big...
1: PA.
0: Yeah, so hope it will be good.
1: Super. How did the collaboration with one theater performance, dance theater performance, came? How did you come across with Mateja Bucar?
0: She contacted me. Basically, we did... we played some tracks, pre-mastered tracks, on Radio Student, on Ljubljana's student radio station, and she heard it and she contacted me. She has also collaborated with Gregor Zimlich, so she contacted me through him. So she really liked it, and she said that she would like to use it. So I said, yeah, no problem.
1: Is that like your first experience in that kind of field, or?
0: Yeah, it is basically. Mm-hmm. Yeah, I've done some soundtracks for a film once, but not for theater. I'm interested in theater actually more than in film, I think. But, this was the first, for me. It was quite interesting. I think that this music has potential, because it's very ambient. You know, it's very slow. It's evolving, so it makes a good atmosphere.
1: So repetitive.
0: Yeah. Mm. Makes a good atmosphere on the in a dance performance.
1: Mm-hmm. You can do a lot of things within the small details.
0: Yeah.
1: What would be like your next project till the end of this year or next year, 2011? Do you have any plans or? Collaborations?
0: Yeah, actually, I've met quite a lot of people now. Some people have contacted me just because of the album, and they liked it, and they said they want to do some things together, and, you know, I'm always open for this. So, I think at least with one person we'll have a collaboration together, probably some mutual concert or something, because he's doing a lot of acoustic stuff as well. So no, mostly he's just playing acoustic instruments like tablas and very traditional stuff, very minimalistic as well. So I think it will go very well together. I've also met some more people who are, you know, just doing production at home and just making very interesting tracks, and you know, have not had the opportunity probably to just, you know, present it to other people. So yeah, I would like to cooperate with them and finish these tracks, because I think it's very interesting music. It has a lot of psychedelic elements and
1: is there a potential of creating a band or a group?
0: Yeah. I was always interested in having a band. Yeah, with not traditional, in a traditional kind of way, but
1: or more, you know, like a project.
0: Yeah. So it's a possibility. Yeah. It just depends on the time that you have, that is given to you, and how you can, you know, make the most of it.
1: And the people involved.
0: Yeah. So yeah, I was also doing some remixes for New Wave Syria. It's a Slovenian band that I like a lot. Uh-huh. They're synth pop sort of band, and maybe we can collaborate something with them as well. So we'll see.
1: How we didn't mention the name of your project, Errorist.
0: Yeah.
1: So just for the end, where the name came from?
0: The name comes from basically a cartoon character that my girlfriend drew once. Mm-hmm. And it was a girl who was taking care of the animals in the wrong way, and she was called Errorist. So I don't know, I kind of liked the name, and I didn't have any other ideas, so I thought it was quite nice. Yeah, uh-huh. As well, so it's a cartoon character. Yeah.
1: Nothing to do with terrorism or
0: no, not really. Yeah,
1: but with errorism.
0: Yeah, with errorism. Yeah, maybe I can talk a bit about that as well. When I record stuff, I try to incorporate the errors that I make when I'm recording. So either it's in rhythm or in pitch or whatever. I like irregular stuff. Mm-hmm. Because I think it's very organic, so that's where the errors come from, or the Errorist. So that's the concept, maybe, if you want to call it like that. Yeah.
1: The other side of timbers.
0: Yeah. So dissonance, basically, or I don't know, whatever. Yeah. It's just, I think it makes everything much more interesting. I mean, the whole rock and roll basically is based on, you know, irregular tones and pitch
1: changes.
0: So, that's what I said earlier.
1: Okay, Miha Milek, Errorist.
0: Yeah.
1: Thanks for being part of the Zvočiti Sounding project.
0: Yeah. Thanks a lot for inviting me. It was a pleasure.

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1: 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Translated, Katja Kosi. Read by Jelena Ličanin. 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

0: nuit provençale, le chant interminable des rossignols tout au long des nuits de mai. 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
1: The nightingale, the bird that sings at night.

0: The night.
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3: The mind becomes an instrument of the ear, rather than an instrument of the eye, as it is during the daytime. I suppose at night, millions of years ago, man depended on his ears for survival.
2: Je suppose que la nuit, il y a des millions d'années, l'homme dépendait plutôt de ses oreilles pour la survie. 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

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It's not like a door like the daytime, but it's a door that we enter. It's almost, we're given the privilege to enter.

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3: My most powerful memories of nighttime must undoubtedly be bound up with
4: indubitablement
3: with dream activity.
4: Les activités oniriques.
3: I think this is the thing about night, is that the other dimensions that
4: je crois que
3: many
4: la nuit
3: feel
4: les autres dimensions qui sont pressenties
3: the dimensions
4: par
3: that are
4: beaucoup de
3: infinitely
4: gens
3: far away and yet less than a millimeter
4: ces autres dimensions qui sont infiniment loin et pourtant à moins d'un millimètre
3: at night time it's as if they touch
4: c'est comme
3: they
4: si
3: come closer to our dimension
4: ces dimensions touchaient la nôtre
3: and
4: s'approchaient
3: at
4: de
3: night
4: notre
3: time, things tend to
4: la nuit,
3: happen between the two
4: les
3: dimensions.
4: Choses se passent entre les deux dimensions.
3: There are many more points of contact.
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3: And of course, the main thing about nighttime is that you're alone.
4: Bien sûr.
3: You're completely alone.
4: La nuit, le principal, c'est solitude. La solitude.
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10: It can be frightening. When I was a child, I had what's called night terrors, where you would wake up and be gripped by emotions and visions that you didn't understand. And
11: j'ai vécu beaucoup d'événements désagréables qui me sont arrivés la nuit.
10: But at the same time, I remember waking up, especially in
11: et
10: the
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10: in the middle of the night, in a little town. Where there was no sound
11: nuit,
10: at all, and going
11: façons,
10: out and walking on the streets,
11: des voleurs
10: there was no sound except the humming of the electrical
11: fenêtres,
10: lines,
11: des
10: and
11: de feu dans la rue,
10: no light, no
11: des
10: sound,
11: chiens qui hurlent,
10: and you felt like this little town was yours.
11: There
10: was nobody else there, and you walked up and down the streets, and you, it was almost like a game that you played, that you walked around, and this was my town, and I own this street, and I own these houses, etc., so it became a real game. And sometimes you would stay up until the sun came up, and then that transformation from a state of controlling your world to

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3: il
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2: Je crois que c'est le seul moment de, comment dire, du temps quotidien dans lequel je me sente véritablement baigné, comme dans une manière de retour au sein maternel.

Hello, I'm Igor Amakian, and I'm going to be demonstrating a circuit bent toy keyboard. The keyboard's a basic thrift store keyboard, and I will demonstrate the sounds regular, and then I will show you the bends that are applied. I found a noise spot, a distortion noise spot, and a drone pitch. So here it is. Here's the keyboard regular. Here it is again with the first noise spot found.

0: 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It's called the It Lives 3. 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
1: You think it's all right?
2: What is my role in all of this surrounding me, whatever it is?
3: Artificial memory trace.
2: Questions are becoming answers itself. The reality is all what I have agents present.
4: I said they taught only for me, you wouldn't have that bicycle.
1: That all happened. I could tell him. Ten heads that were brought up. And we were young. We were there for 17 years. Summertime we'd be outside playing skitches or pitch and toss or football or something. Inside them, Sunday night home, coming to Gerald's. And then the dancing was back.
2: Why we are so excited about this?
1: All right.

0: I know Michael Jackson. I know Michael Jackson. I know Michael Jackson. I know Michael Jackson. I know Michael Jackson. I know Michael Jackson. I know Michael Jackson. I know Michael Jackson. I know Michael Jackson. I know Michael Jackson. I know Michael Jackson. I know Michael Jackson. I know Michael Jackson. I know Michael Jackson. I know Michael Jackson. I know Michael Jackson. I know Michael Jackson. You don't know Michael Jackson.
1: The speaking voice.
2: Shining like a guiding star.
3: Something in the way you make me feel.

0: rather specialized interaction.
1: To serious contemporary works.
2: Sets your imagination going.
3: What I mean by living to oneself is living in the world as in it, not of it. It is as if no one knew there was such a person, and you wished no one to know it. It is to be a silent spectator of the mighty scene of things, not an object of attention or curiosity in it. He who lives wisely to himself and to his own heart looks at the busy world through the loopholes of retreat and does not want to mingle in the fray.
4: The speaking voice.
5: Because I'm never going to get the chance to listen to it. She's a great person.
4: Because I'm
5: going to be a handsome.
4: Public domain.

0: I mean, just because you set it up, you see, doesn't mean in the sense that it's going to become memorable. And I keep on bringing back things, almost as if I'm asking myself, is this the line that's memorable?
1: Fuck you.
2: Yes.
1: Fuck you to people.
2: Yes.
1: Fuck you.
2: Yes.
1: Fuck you to people.
2: Yes.
1: Fuck you.
2: Yes.
1: Fuck you to people.
2: Yes.
1: Fuck you.
2: Yes.
1: Fuck you to people.
2: Yes.
1: Fuck you.
2: Yes.
1: Fuck you to people.
2: Yes.
1: Fuck you.
2: Yes.
1: Fuck you to people.
2: Yes.
1: Fuck you.
2: Yes.
1: Fuck you.
2: Yes.
1: Fuck you to people.
2: Yes.
1: Fuck you.
2: Yes.
1: Fuck you to people.
2: Yes.
1: Fuck you.
2: Yes.
1: Fuck you to people.
2: Yes.
1: Fuck you.
2: Yes.
1: Fuck you to people.
2: Yes.
1: Fuck you.
2: Yes.
1: Fuck you.
2: Yes.
1: Fuck you to people.
2: Yes.
1: Fuck you to people.
2: Yes.

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artists who make work with, for, and about the electromagnetic spectrum. The Sketchpad program features a rebroadcast of previous Radius episodes. Each episode is followed by a playlist of works selected by that episode's artist. The series seeks to highlight the peripheral work that influences the research and production of the episode. Radius presents Episode 27, Ryan Dunn's Incidental Music. 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For the episode for Radius, Incidental Music is a collection from the space of broadcast and an invitation to participate in an additive process through locations within the broadcast range and visual completion of the colorless guide. A dual psychogeographic map and coloring news sheet is provided in conjunction with the broadcast to suggest and create shared experiences and present the possibility of the actual. 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Enjoy yourself, explore, and take a moment to have a new time.

Five ones.

This is a lecture on how to make a happening. There are 11 rules of the game. 1. Forget all the standard art forms. Don't paint pictures. Don't make poetry. Don't build architecture. Don't arrange dances. Don't write plays. Don't compose music. Don't make movies. And above all, don't think you'll get a happening out of putting all these together. This idea is nothing more than what operas always did, and you see it today in the far-out types of discotheques with their flashing lights and film projections. The point is to make something new, something that doesn't even remotely remind you of culture. You've got to be pretty ruthless about this, wiping out of your plans every echo of this or that story or jazz piece or painting that I can promise you will keep coming up unconsciously. 2. You can steer clear of art by mixing up your happening with life situations. Make it unsure, even to yourself, if the happening is life or art. Art has always been different from the world's affairs. Now you've got to work hard to keep it all blurry. 2 cars collide on a highway. Violet liquid pours out of the broken radiator of one of them, and in the back seat of the other there is a huge load of dead chickens that is spilling out all over the ground. The cops check it out, plausible answers are given, tow trucks carry off the wrecks, costs are paid, and the drivers go home to dinner. 3. The situations for a happening should come from what you see in the real world, from real places and people, rather than from the head. If you stick to imagination too much, you'll end up with old art again, since art was always supposed to be made out of imagination. Take advantage of ready-made events. A factory fire, the fire truck screaming to it from all sides, the water, the police barricades, the red blinkers, a natural. Or after a storm at the shore, the debris washed up can be terrific. Or just take an afternoon off and watch women trying on dresses in a bargain basement. An awful lot can be done with images like these. If you get stuck for ideas, an exception to the slice of life idea is the greatest source book of our time. The yellow pages of the telephone directory. Break open the book at random, put your finger down on some point on the page, and you'll come up with private detective service, rug cleaning at home, cement blocks, airport limousine transport, judo lessons. You can get more out of these than out of all of Beethoven, Michelangelo, and Racine put together. 4. Break up your spaces. A single enactment space is what the theater traditionally uses. You can experiment by gradually widening the distances between your events. First at a number of points along a heavily trafficked avenue, then in several rooms and floors of an apartment house where some of the activities are out of touch with each other, then on more than one street, then in different but nearby cities, finally all around the world. Some of this can take place traveling from one area to another, using public transportation and the mails. You don't have to be everywhere at once. You don't even have to be everywhere. The places you're in are as good as the places other participants are in. 5. Break up your time and let it be real time. Real time is found when things are going on in real places. It has nothing to do with the single time, the unified time of stage plays or music. It has even less to do with slowing down or speeding up actions because you want to make something expressive or because you want it to work in a compositional way. Whatever happens should happen in its natural time. Suppose you consider how long it'd take to buy a fishing pole in a department store just before Christmas, or how long it'd take to lay the footings for a house. Well, if a group wanted to do both in a happening, one of them would have to wait until the other was done. Maybe if it rained, that'd decide which came first. Of course, 2 groups could arrange both actions at the same time if that was wanted. But it isn't really necessary, except when people coming from different places have to catch the same train. Otherwise, why not let the amount of time you do something depend on what is practical and convenient for the particular actions and the happening? You can waste an awful lot of time trying to coordinate things. 6. Arrange all your events and the happening in the same practical way, not in an arty way. Avoid sonnet form.
cubist multiple viewpoints, dynamic symmetry, the golden section, the 12-tone technique, theme and variation developments, logical or mathematical progressions, and so forth. If a chicken cackles, roosts, pecks, and lays eggs, take it for granted there's plenty of form there already. Nature can never appear formless because of the way the brain is made, so why worry? Just take things as they come and arrange them in whatever way is least artificial and easiest to do. A gal is reading in the subway until, as if she's expecting it, her hairdresser gets up from another seat and unpacks his gear and spends the next hour giving her a fancy do, calm as you please, like it was his shop. A lot of people, all covered with some sticky stuff, are lying perfectly still all across a big lawn. The wind blows yellow and red leaves over them until they're covered solid. A truck loaded with shredded newspaper comes and carts them off. 15 or more cars on the Long Island Expressway going along with their brights on like a funeral. Now and then stream clouds of thin plastic film from their windows. They pull in the stuff quickly each time. Well, suppose these three situations made up your happening. The subway thing would be easier to do, say, at 4 a.m., when the trains are pretty empty. You could count on lots of leaves dropping off the trees in late October when it's still warm enough to lie on the ground. And the procession of cars can be done on any day, just so long as everyone has his car handy at the time. The theory of alternating contrasts like night, day, night, action, quiet, action, could cause you to arrange the three events closely together in the order of cars, subway, leaves. But that might be inconvenient, so string them out in whatever way is best for the participants, a week apart if necessary. Some surprises might occur if you just forgot all the composition lessons you were taught. I remember that being flexible paid off one time. A group of people was to go to an automat and eat lunch when it was busy and crowded. At a signal, they would push a plate off the table, let it break, and quickly leave. The order of the events had to be switched around with another one. When it did take place, at that same moment, a busboy dropped a whole load of dishes on the floor. It couldn't have been more planned than that, but it wasn't planned at all. 7. Since you're in the world now and not in art, play the game by real rules. Make up your mind when and where a happening is appropriate. If your image calls for the president and vice presidents of Chase Manhattan sitting in their biggest vault and throwing gold coins around like babies, and you can't get them to do it, then forget it and go on to something else. If you need to cut down lots of timber with chainsaws whining and trees cracking, find a guy who needs some woods thinned out anyway. If you want a bulldozer to chew up some ground, find out where a development is going up and work the happening into the driver's regular job. You'll save $100 a day and might learn something about ground leveling. If you want to work with kids, discover what they really can do and like to do instead of giving them something fancy you'd like to do but won't. Let them build something out of piles of trash. Paint up some old cars in a junkyard. Dig a huge hole at the beach. If you want to have all your participants stark naked, swimming, making love, or whatnot, there are times and plenty of places where it wouldn't stir up any dust. On the other hand, if you like being busted by the cops, you might think of working jail into the happening. 8. Work with the power around you, not against it. It makes things much easier, and you're interested in getting things done. When you need official approval, go out for it. You can use police help, the mayor, the college dean, the chamber of commerce, the company exec, the rich, and all your neighbors. Be your own public relations man. Convince them all that what you're doing is worthwhile because it's enjoyable to play, just the same as it's enjoyable for them to go fishing. It's not a snap, of course, but they're convincible, and once on your side, you can almost go to the moon. 9. When you've got the go-ahead, don't rehearse the happening. This will make it unnatural because it'll build in the idea of good performance, that is, art. There is nothing to improve in a happening. You don't need to be a professional performer. It's best when it is artless, for better or worse.
If it doesn't work, do another happening. In any case, it's unnecessary to rehearse situations like eating your way through a room full of food, tearing down an old house, throwing love letters into a field and watching the rain wash off the ink, driving a bunch of cars off in different directions till they run out of gas. These aren't perfectible actions. 10. Perform the happening once only. Repeating it makes it stale, reminds you of theater, and does the same thing as rehearsing. It forces you to think that there's something to improve on. Sometimes it'd be nearly impossible to repeat anyway. Imagine trying to get copies of your old love letters in order to see the rain wash off those tender thoughts. Why bother? 11. Give up the whole idea of putting on a show for audiences. A happening is not a show. Leave the shows to the theater people and discotheques. A happening is a game with a high, a ritual that no church would want because there's no religion for sale. A happening is for those who happen in this world, who don't want to stand off and just look. If you happen, you can't be outside peeking in. You've got to be involved physically. Without an audience, you can be off on the move, using all kinds of environments, mixing in the supermarket world, never worrying about what those out there in the seats are thinking. And you can spread your action all around the globe whenever you want. Traditional art is like college education and drugs. It's fed to people who have to sit on their butts for longer and longer amounts of time to get the point. And the point is that there's lots of action somewhere else, which all the smart people prefer to just think about. But happeners have a plan and go ahead and carry it out. To use an old expression, they don't merely dig the scene, they make it.

What?

Columbia Broadcasting System and its affiliated stations present Orson Welles and the Mercury Theater on the air in The War of the Worlds by H.G. Wells.

0: Ladies and gentlemen, the director of the Mercury Theater and star of these broadcasts, Orson Welles.
1: We know now that in the early years of the 20th century, this world was being watched closely by intelligences greater than man's, and yet as mortal as his own. We know now that as human beings busied themselves about their various concerns, they were scrutinized and studied, perhaps almost as narrowly as a man with a microscope might scrutinize the transient creatures that swarm and multiply in a drop of water. With infinite complacence, people went to and fro over the earth about their little affairs, serene in the assurance of their dominion over this small, spinning fragment of solar driftwood, which by chance or design, man has inherited out of the dark mystery of time and space. Yet across an immense ethereal gulf, minds that are to our minds as ours are to the beasts in the jungle, intellects vast, cool, and unsympathetic, regarded this earth with envious eyes and slowly and surely drew their plans against us. In the 39th year of the 20th century came the Great Disillusionment. Near the end of October, business was better. The war scare was over. More men were back at work. Sales were picking up. On this particular evening, October 30th, the Crosley Service estimated that 32 million people were listening in on radios.
0: For the next 24 hours, not much change in temperature. A slight atmospheric disturbance of undetermined origin is reported over Nova Scotia, causing a low-pressure area to move down rather rapidly over the northeastern states, bringing a forecast of rain accompanied by winds of light gale force. Maximum temperature 66, minimum 48. This weather report comes to you from the Government Weather Bureau. We take you now to the Meridian Room in the Hotel Park Plaza in downtown New York, where you will be entertained by the music of Raymond Raquello and his orchestra.

Good evening, ladies and gentlemen. From the Meridian Room in the Park Plaza Hotel in New York City, we bring you the music of Raymond Raquello and his orchestra. With a touch of the Spanish, Raymond Raquello leads off with La Compensita.

Ladies and gentlemen, we interrupt our program of dance music to bring you a special bulletin from the Intercontinental Radio News. At 20 minutes before 8 Central Time, Professor Farrell of the Mount Jennings Observatory, Chicago, Illinois, reports observing several explosions of incandescent gas occurring at regular intervals on the planet Mars. The spectroscope indicates the gas to be hydrogen and moving toward the Earth with enormous velocity. Professor Pearson of the observatory at Princeton confirms Farrell's observation and describes the phenomenon as, quote, like a jet of blue flame shot from a gun, unquote. We now return you to the music of Ramon Raquello, playing for you in the Meridian Room of the Park Plaza Hotel, situated in downtown New York.

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Sketchpad is an ongoing monthly radio program produced for Wave Farm. Wave Farm is a nonprofit arts organization that celebrates creative and community use of media and the airwaves. Wave Farm provides access to transmission technologies and supports artists and organizations that engage with media as an art form. The Sketchpad program features a rebroadcast of previous Radius episodes. Each episode is followed by a playlist of works selected by that episode's artist. The series seeks to highlight the peripheral work that influences the research and production of the episode. Radius presents episode 64, Martin Rodriguez's Radiotherapy version 2NN3. Radiotherapy version 2NN3 is inspired by Martin Rodriguez's rehabilitation process after an awake brain surgery to remove a cancerous tumor, which temporarily left him with partial paralysis of the left side of his body. The work is an acousmatic composition produced by harnessing radio frequencies through a transducer that is attached to a standalone guitar. The transducer forced the whole body of the prepared guitar to vibrate. The resulting sound is a blend of musical notes and scanned AM radio frequencies resonating through the body of the guitar and passing through a chain of manipulated sound effects. This experiment was Rodriguez's attempt to discover a new way to play the guitar without his left hand.

You have been listening to the Radius Sketchpad program produced for Wave Farm. This episode featured Radius Episode 64, Martin Rodriguez's Radiotherapy Version 2NN3.

I'm just calling to let you know that I just wanted to let you know that I'm not here. And I don't know how I'm looking out my window and yeah, I just want to let you know. And I hope you're having a nice time in the heat. Anyway, sorry for the long message.

Should

0: What's up?
1: Look at this swarthy blast.

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One, two. One, two. We are testing on the high seas. The high seas of microphone testing. One, two. How many folks from the high seas here tonight? 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Seriously, folks. Who has any vitamin C? 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

Dear listeners,

0: I'm just another man in the room. Don't mind me. It's not just one lone woman with all the dogs. So maybe that was a little bit low. Five 58 on the radio. It's 5:58 on the radio. Oh my god, sounds like I was on the radio. But if I just call and talk screen right so like this, then I sound more like a dude, you know?
1: Thank you.

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Nobody seems to know just what it is.

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It's true. But if you're listening, then you know the frequency. Yes, you do. You're in on the game. But we are radio pirates. And we are going on a voyage today through stormy seas. Our brave pirates, ever kings and queen of the raves, we are on our way.

So those of you who are dedicated Nerf listeners, you know exactly what kind of shenanigans the cosmonauts have been up to. And now, well, the Nerf pirates are back on Earth, no longer skating about in the ocean of the solar system. No, now the Nerf pirates are back. Back on Earth, riding the FM waves. But we have a story to tell tonight. In fact, we have a journey to invite you on. And it's the journey of, well, you know, a summer discovery. Because pirates shun nationality. Pirates do not recognize the justice of the man. So with July 4th coming up, it sort of seems like it's time for pirates to, well, I don't know, evacuate. July 4th is no time for a pirate to stick up. So in advance of that, our five jolly seamen and seawomen have decided to board the sloop NRRF. The good sloop. And we're setting sail off the coast of Florida. And we're heading for Bermuda. I mean, it's time for a picnic, right? And Lord knows the weather could be better. And it seems like there's an awful lot of insects on land. And it does seem like the waves are the place for the pirates to be. And so we set sail for a 3-hour tour. Just a 3-hour tour. What could possibly go wrong on a little picnic on a 3-hour tour to Bermuda?

Maximum, this field, stop force, other, hazardous space.

stupid pirates were out on a 3-hour cruise, enjoying the lovely surf, the sails riding high. Lower the yawl! Bosun, lower the yawl! That story never quite goes that way, does it? There's never a balmy day when you want a picnic. There's never a 3-hour cruise. The weather started getting rough. The tiny ship was tossed. If not for the bravery of the fearless crew, the earth would be lost. The good sailing earth would be lost. The weather started getting rough. The tiny Nerf was tossed. If not for the mettle of its fearless crew, the Nerf would be lost.

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Listen, you landlubbers. 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

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But because miracles do happen, miracles do happen. Oh, yes, they do. Oh, yes, they do. Because miracles do happen, it so happens that the boat capsized and left an air bubble inside the hull, where the crew of the Intrepid Nerf were able to survive. And they fought to breathe. And they fought the sharks. And they fought the squids, especially the talking squids. Captain Johnny rammed his knife deep into the esophagus of the squid, into its squiddly parts. And the first mate did ram his sword into the hammerhead shark that attempted to eat the brave crew. And the bosun, he did try to squish the amoeba, which attempted to invade his lungs and perhaps his rectum. And the captain was reduced to glossolalia as he made his efforts. Mighty, mighty, mighty were they in their desire to survive.

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consumes. 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

0: sailors had scurvy. 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And the way our mighty pirates knew this is that the water had changed temperature by approximately 3.69 degrees. Oh, fudge, the captain said. We've gone back in time. I knew it would happen. It was bound to happen.
1: Fudge.
0: And so it was that the mighty ship Nerf lay capsized. And still they fought off sharks from 1658, and still they fought off squid from 1658, and still they lay in the grasp of Davy Jones's locker in 1658. But oh, lo, a miracle may have occurred, and it seems that the ship was rising. Air bubble intact, the ship was rising, lifted by a multitude of tiny squids and small bacteria, and perhaps plankton. Could it be

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Up helm and fire on the sailing engine. Ship keepers, count the rest of the spare boats and bring them. Starbuck away and muster the boat's crew.

0: 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Skipper 2. 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
1: And so they washed up on a tiny, tiny little sandbar of an island with two coconut trees that had no coconuts and several small shady palms that also had no fruit whatsoever.
0: Coconuts.
1: They had only the clothes on their backs and just that barely. There were no fishing hooks. There were no random implements of any sort to help them out. They didn't actually have a secret dagger lodged in their pants.
0: Speak for yourself.
1: They were actually highly unprepared because they had been underwater for so long, breathing the last of the air. It's entirely possible that the journey into the wormhole was in fact a kind of carbon monoxide poisoning, but we will never know.
0: We've been narked.
1: So here they find themselves.
0: Arg.
1: What will happen next? Well, it's clear. You've got five people living on an island with no food. I hope you're not a vegetarian. Then again, I only eat vegetarians.
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That's really the tastiest part. 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

0: 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That instant, the one below there suddenly come up with leading tangles of the other lines. That's what I'm doing here.
1: Oh.

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1: Is it pirate?
0: Oh, this one had an engorged liver.
1: Is it pirate now?
0: Something to do with all that whiskey. Oh, Captain.
1: Oh, Captain. Captain, my Captain.
0: You know, if I could eat three of these, I'd be... Good stuff, really.
1: What?
0: Oh. I should be rationing myself, really. Glad I'm not having a barbecue. Truth is, the raw meat helps you avoid scurry. There's a Canadian liquor who's showing the way here. After all, we live in igloos. Right. Yeah. Snowboards is cool. We're pretty used to eating raw polar bear every day.
1: We should invite the Donners.
0: There's one more bite. One more wafer. And a white.

0: do you like soufflés? Because this is the cooking portion of our program.
1: That's right. You're here on the Lost Castaway Cannibalism Cooking Show, where we like to eat scrambled brains, roasted ribs, and luscious livers.
0: Coconut souffle.
1: Well, the main thing is you need it to rise, so you definitely need to have a lot of eggs in there. Now, of course, we know that eggs might be hard to come by if you're on a castaway island, but surely some souffles must come by.
0: This island is filled with chickens.
1: Well, it's kind of like a chicken on a raft, actually. Although you could eat the chicken, but then you might say, you know, better to save the chicken. Spare the chicken and...
0: Yes.
1: Will lay eggs, and in fact it does. And if you have to deal with seagull eggs or perhaps duck eggs,
0: albatross eggs.
1: So take six albatross eggs and separate the yolks from the whites.
0: Yes.
1: Into a single bowl.
0: Yes.
1: Beat them thoroughly. Until they reach fluffy peaks.
0: Fluffy peaks. You can add a little coconut water in there if you'd like.
1: Oh, certainly a little bit of coconut might be nice, but actually you're going to fold the beaten egg whites once stiff into the coconut shrapnel and perhaps a little bit of a light douse of brain. When he thought it dumped itself, there was no telling. What are they ever going to do? Don't forget to fold in a small amount of green matter. Perhaps your castaway island contains some kind of edible green. You may have found this out by trial and error, which is why you have one of your friends. They're fluffy now, and we have folded in a little bit of brain, a little bit of greens, and we're ready to bake. But how will we bake with no fire?
0: That's easy. We don't need fire. We have the sun.
1: Ah, we have the sun. Do we have a parabolic of some sort?
0: Yes, we do.
1: Excellent.
0: We have some hardened, calcified squid parabolic discs.
1: Excellent. This is clearly a recipe that needs to be made at midday. So aim your parabolic squid disc at the fluffed matter inside of an empty coconut, such that the center of the parabolic hits the center of the coconut in order to thoroughly heat the souffle.
2: Ignorant, unconscious.
1: Meanwhile, you can always whip up a second one so that you're ready for serving your friends. Oh, look, the first one's done. Let's taste it, shall we? Unless, of course, you're joking, in which case you might be next. How does it taste?
0: Delicious.
1: Still not raw?
0: I think it would like a little more nutmeg in this one.
1: Oh, fantastic. Sadly, we have no nutmeg. However, we perhaps do have a tiny bit of squid beak. Would you like some dried squid beak?
0: That tastes very much like nutmeg, yes.
1: A little bit of grated squid beak as a decorative addition.
0: Excellent.
1: Let's finish whipping up the second souffle.
0: Okay.
3: There seems no so good.
1: Oh, we're all ready for the parabolic squid disc to aim the sun's rays directly into this empty coconut in which we have placed our souffle, made of a tasty, tasty combination of whites, beaten whites of seagull eggs, or was that albatross? And a slight
0: albatross.
1: Amount of brains of one of our slain friends, and a little bit of greens just to add some vitamin of some sort. Let's see how long it takes to bake. This one might be faster because it is now directly noon o'clock. And noon o'clock, as we all know, is a very hot time on a small deserted island with no shade.
0: At the equator.
1: In 1658.
0: It's hot there.
1: Indeed it is. Hotter than it is now, in fact. People were more dehydrated then. We knew that. And we are learning it now. Well, we're waiting for that one to bake. Let's whip up yet another seagull egg in preparation for souffle number 3. Oh, fudge! A seagull ran off with a souffle!
4: Fudge. Damn you, seagull.
2: Why don't you do that last office?

0: Now, of course, you hope that you never end up on a deserted island, but we do here on Nerf Radio have the answers to what you should do in case you do find yourself on a deserted island. In fact, we have 14 steps on how to live on a deserted island. And hell, living in a sort of diminished sense is better than dying on a deserted island. So let's begin. Number one, calm down. The most important thing is to remain calm and think clearly. If you start panicking, you can lose control and end up losing your chance of survival. You're not going to do so well if you've driven yourself mad. Remember Lord of the Flies. Number two, priority one is safety. Look around. Is the area you are in safe? Are there wild animals? Are you able to eat them? Is there any risk of flooding? Establishing physical safety is the most important step. Priority two, water. Look for clean, fresh water. Most people begin by looking for food, but in fact, it is almost always water, which is the deciding factor. Rain clouds on the horizon? Begin to work on your catch basin. You can live for 2 weeks without food, but only 3 to 4 days without water. If there is no natural source of water, really, work on your catch basin. Your pants, your bandana, your cutlass, anything that you can catch water in.
1: Fudge.
0: Priority three, shelter. You will need protection from the elements and natural predators. If, as in our case, you are on an island with very little cover, then natural predators are mostly in the ocean, and your worst is the sun. Attempt to construct some kind of protection from the sun so that you do not become a human piece of beef jerky. This will put you lower on the food chain than your friends. And we know how that goes. See 30 minutes earlier in this program. Priority 4, food. The ocean is filled with life. Try constructing a low V-shaped wall out of stones at low tide, with the point of the V pointing out to sea. At high tide, fish should swim inside but become trapped as the tide flows out. If this cleverism does not work, return to which of your friends has turned to beef jerky. Number 6, evaluate your resources. Do you have a source of fresh water? Do you have a long-range radio, satellite phone, or other means of communication in the age of 1658? Luckily for us, our pirate friends have their NOAA radios that are hand-cranked, with which they can even power their cell phones. We're such things useful for them. People, as they say, if managed correctly, are your greatest resource. Number 7. Act on all approved ideas together. Everyone in the group should work together to ensure that all needs are met and to ensure that all resources available are put to good use. Otherwise, the dissenters will become winners. Number 8. Start a fire. This may seem like a trivial thing on a deserted island, but fire has a number of uses. At the very least, it is a morale booster. Fire. You have accomplished your first task, which is the key for morale. Fire can also be used to distill water, cook, and provide light for your rescuers. If you can't start a fire, don't worry. Just move on to the next task and keep trying. Try rubbing two pieces of beef jerky together. Number 9. Build a shelter. A shelter provides a home base, somewhere warm and shady to sleep, a place for storing resources and to hide from animals. Try to keep the shelter above ground so bugs don't crawl on you. Perhaps out of the water so that sharks do not eat you or squids do not consume you. You could also, perhaps, construct a shelter from the bones of your friends that you've consumed in the earlier point. This may not be good for morale, however. Point 10, look for water. Any source of water is good. As long as you have it, you can purify or desalinate it. If fresh water is available, boil it for 2 to 3 minutes to be sure on the above-mentioned fire. If you have not made a fire well, then take your chances. It's a deserted island. Surely there are no beavers. There will be no beaver fever. You If you have a desalinization device, great. If not, there are several methods. One method is distillation. Construct a solar still using the aforementioned squid parabolics. One that works over a fire. A solar still can be constructed by filling a large flat container with salt water or even urine, which can be reusable. Place a small container in the center with a rock on it to hold it still. Cover it with a thin sheet of plastic or whatever you have and place a rock in the center above the cup. If placed in direct sunlight, water should evaporate and condense on the plastic, running down and dripping into the smaller container. For one that works over a fire, create steam and condense that steam by using a piece of metal or glass in the steam that allows the condensed water to run into another container. Given that the year is 1658, this may be a little difficult. Point 11. Arrange rocks or large objects on a clear path to signal for help. You may not know, stress signals are best compiled in terms of fire, rock. It's unclear whether or not anyone knew Morse code in 1658. In fact, this may actually be a moot point. Point number 12, find food.
1: Yeah.
0: There are lots of edible roots and berries, but watch out, some are poisonous. Only eat them if you are sure they are safe. Or even better yet, get your friends to eat them first.
1: Excuse me.
0: If they end up in rigor mortis, well then, you can eat them. But stick to their brains, not their livers in that case.
1: Excuse me.
0: If you're catching the fish with the bugs, a hook can be fashioned by carving out a stick with a hook shape and putting a barb on it, then tie a string to it, you're in business. Attach a bug and dangle in the water to attract a fish.
1: Excuse me, I'd like to go back a couple of points. I think there were, like, ancient aliens, like, flying around in 1658. Like, they were flying over, like, different islands and, like, you know, like, setting up the Bermuda Triangle and doing different stuff like that. So, you know, like, there might have been, you know, it's okay, like, if you're in 1658, like, you should totally think that there's, like, things, like, flying around and everything. Like, you can just, you know, make any kind of big symbols on your space, or your real estate, whatever, you know, wherever you are. You can totally just do that, and you can see, like, the saucers, like, flying over, and, like, they will help you.
0: 13. Try to make contact. 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Use signal mirrors, fires, and flashlights, and whatever else to draw attention to yourself. This can be done while you wait. Point 14. Never give up. Desperate acts can be lethal to you and others with you. Willpower is what allows people to survive without food for weeks. Without the will to live, you won't. Always envision the great life that you will have if you give up, and that will be the end. Always envision the great life that you will have, and if you give up, that will be the end. Always envision the great life that you will have, that you will give up, if this will be the end. Always envision the great life that you will have, and that you will give up, if this will be the end.

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0: Fudge. I'm awake now. There was a mystery squid that took us to a wormhole in an air bubble in Davy Jones' locker. I don't know how we got here in 1658. But it seems we made it. I'm sure thirsty, but somehow I don't feel that hungry.
1: Because he ate the bosun.
0: Arrgh.
1: And a tender bosun he was.
0: Like soft beef jerky.
1: Soft in the brain, perhaps. Comes with being waterlogged.
0: There's nothing like a little salty, salinated marination.
1: It's like a pickle, really. A pirate pickle. You eat a pirate pickle.
0: Yay to pirate pickle. Now, what's left of me ship? Seems like not much. But certainly the flag was still there. Just like some national anthem that hasn't been written yet. Because it's 1658. But this sounds like a good national anthem. Here. Hit it, boys.

0: Arg fudge. All righty, you squirty bastards. Raise this man's sail, hoist the fire sail, get the falcon off the ghost and hold. This is a German ship, so I gotta use the German words, otherwise you wouldn't know which thing to grab. Arrgh. Cast it forth. Cast it forth. Bring it round.
1: Dear listeners,
0: pull the keel.
1: It seems our poor lost pirates did save themselves in the end. They didn't necessarily follow the 14 points of survival for castaway locations, but they did spot a mighty Navy sloop

0: call it into their island, and they did project a very comely face upon their situation, such that the Navy men rolled them into their boat, upon which they overtook the boat and kicked the Navy men off upon the castaway island and rowed away into the ocean shore by themselves. Captain of his own new sloop, the brand new sparkly British Navy sloop.
1: Fudge.
0: And so it was that our friends found themselves navigating in the Bermuda Triangle. What could possibly happen next?

Weather outlook for West Mississippi, Northeast Louisiana, and Southeast Arkansas. For tonight and Thursday, a few strong thunderstorms are possible Thursday, July 4th. The most intense storms could contain wind gusts up to 50 miles per hour, as well as penny to nickel-sized hail. Many storms will be capable of...

Saturday. If storms move over the same ground repeatedly, then flash flooding could become more likely. Otherwise, low spots and pool drainage areas should be the most susceptible to high water issues. Spotter call to action statement. Deactivation of storm spotters. Have radio operators and emergency management personnel in support of severe weather operations may be needed Friday. Making a difference when it matters the most. 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At 8 p.m., skies were partly cloudy in Jackson. The temperature was 81 degrees at the International Airport. The dew point was 64, making the relative humidity 56%. Winds were northeast at 5 miles an hour. The pressure was 29.99 inches and rising. In Vicksburg, skies were partly cloudy, with a temperature of 79 degrees. The dew point was 67, making the relative humidity 66%. Winds were north at 5 miles an hour.

1 to 2 feet. Winds and seas higher than 10 thunderstorms.

Simply a resting places between cruises. The notion of a pirate society is a contradiction in terms in most theories of history, whether Marxist or otherwise. But the buccaneers of Hispaniola, modern-day Santo Domingo, constituted just such a society. Hispaniola was a sort of no-go zone in the late 16th or early 17th century. The native population had declined, and no European power held an effective claim. Shipwrecked sailors, deserters, runaway slaves and serfs, or maroons, and other dropouts began to find themselves in Hispaniola, free of all governance and able to make a living of sorts as hunters. Feral cattle and pigs, descended from the herds of failed and vanished attempts at settlements, roamed the forest along with wild game. Bucan, or smoke-dried meat, a technique learned from the native Caribs, could be exchanged from passing ships for other merchandise. Here originated the Brethren of the Coast, quite conscious of their freedom and organized minimally and egalitarianly to preserve it. Later communities were founded in Tortuga and New Providence. The buccaneers turned only gradually to piracy, and when they did so, they banded together under articles or ships' constitutions, some of them quoted by Ex-Premelin, the only eyewitness chronicler of the buccaneers in their golden age. The articles are almost the only authentic pirate documents in existence. They generally called for election of all officers except ship's quartermaster and other artists such as sailmaker, cook, or musician. Captains were elected and received as little as 1.5 or 2 times a crewman's share. Corporal punishment was outlawed, and disagreements even between officers and men were resolved at a drumhead court or by the code duello. Sometimes a clause would be inserted by some dour Welsh pirate, like Black Bart Roberts, forbidding women and boys on board ships, but usually not. Liquor was never forbidden. Pirate ships were true republics, even ship or fleet, an independent floating democracy. The early buccaneers lived a fairly idyllic life in the woods, a life marked by extremes of poverty and plenty, cruelty and generosity, and
punctuated by desperate ventures to sea in leaky canoes and jury-rigged sloops. The buccaneer way of life had an obvious appeal: interracial harmony, class solidarity, freedom from government, adventure, and possible glory. Other endeavors sprang up. Belize was first settled by buccaneers. The town of Port Royal on Jamaica became their stomping ground. Its haunted ruins can still be seen beneath the sea that drowned a whale in 1692. But even before this quietus of biblical proportions, the buccaneer life was already come to an end. The brilliant Henry Morgan, bold and lucky, rose to leadership, organized the amazing buccaneer invasion of Panama in 1671, then took the pardon along with an English appointment as governor and high judge, and returned to his old haunts as the executioner of his old comrades. It was certainly the end of an era. The surviving buccaneers cut adrift from permanent land bases became pirates. But the golden age dream lingered on. The sylvan ideal of Hispaniola became both a myth of origin and a political goal. From now on, whenever the pirates had a chance, they would attempt the foundation of a permanent or semi-permanent land enclave. The ideal conditions included proximity to sea lanes, friendly natives, seclusion and remoteness from all writ and reality of European power, a pleasant tropical climate, and perhaps a trading port or tavern where they might squander their booty. They were prepared to accept temporary leadership in a combat situation, but on shore they preferred absolute freedom, even at the price of violence. In pursuit of booty, they were willing to live or die by radical democracy as an organizing principle. But in the enjoyment of booty, they insisted on anarchy. Some shore enclaves consisted of nothing more than a hidden harbor, a beach where ships' hulls could be scraped, and a spring of clean water. Others were vicious little ports like Port Royal or Baltimore, run by respectable crooks like Thomas Crook, who were simply parasites on piracy. But other enclaves can really only be called intentional communities. After all, they were intended, and they were communal, and therefore rightfully considered as pirate utopia.

bed with a doctor's daughter. Put him in the bed with a captain's daughter. Hey, up she rises. Hey, and up she rises. Hey, up she rises early in the morning. What shall we do with a drunken sailor?

He presided over his whale boat as if the most deadly encounter were but a dinner. Something shot from my dilated nostrils. Magnetic life. The three mates quailed before his strong, sustained, and mystic aspect. Broken up and on all sides routed as timid fairy hares and scattered before the pounding bison.

Gotcha.

Oh, friends. Our pirates of the airwaves have survived one more night. Don't lose hope. Pirates cannot be stopped. Even the Bermuda Triangle and its wormholes and its time challenge and its squid-eating go in a polyethylene bag cannot deter the pirates of Nerf. That's N-R-R-F. We are not afraid. We are not afraid. We are not afraid.

0: In the 1960s, Roosevelt Road was considered the business strip for the west side of Chicago. Here in North Lawndale, there were stores and shops and businesses all along the street. But April 5th, 1968, the day after Martin Luther King was slain, this strip just went up in flames.
1: Those who took part in this violent tribute seized upon the assassination of their nonviolent leader to express what they described as righteous indignation. It took the form of retaliation against the establishments and white storekeepers in the ghetto. It began with a broken window. Then looters, like swarms of vultures, picked through merchandise, taking what they could carry. Finally, a well-aimed Molotov cocktail, and the pattern was set. Smash, loot, burn. Gay, carnival-like atmosphere prevailed. This was the one tribute Dr. King would not have wanted.
2: Let me say, as I've always said, and I will always continue to say, that riots are socially destructive and self-defeating. I'm still convinced that non-violence is the most potent weapon available to oppress people in their struggle for freedom and justice. I feel that violence will only create more social problems than they will solve. That in a real sense it is impractical for the Negro to even think of mounting a violent revolution in the United States. So I will continue to condemn riots and continue to say to my brothers and sisters that this is not the way. Continue to affirm that there is another way. But at the same time, it is as necessary for me to be as vigorous in condemning the conditions which cause persons to feel that they must engage in riotous activities as it is for me to condemn riots. I think America must see that riots do not develop out of thin air. Certain conditions continue to exist in our society, which must be condemned as vigorously as we condemn riots. In the final analysis, a riot is the language of the unheard.

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We do not exist as individuals in this country. We must begin to hammer out an ideology of revolutionary nationalism.

0: them planes lighting up the sky. 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Look at them flames lighting up the sky.
1: Look at them flames lighting up the sky. I ain't never seen fire shooting up so high. Are you listening, people, to what I'm saying? Because it sure looks to me like them niggas ain't playing.
0: Them niggas ain't playing.
2: Them niggas ain't playing.
3: Them niggas ain't playing.
1: Ever since they passed them civil rights, those fires have been lighting up the nights. And they say they ain't gonna stop till we all have equal rights. Looks to me like them niggas ain't playing.
0: Them niggas ain't playing.
2: Them niggas ain't playing, y'all.
3: Them niggas ain't playing.
1: Looks like they developed a new black pride. It even show in the way they now stride. You better look around, y'all. Can't you see what I'm saying? Sure looks to me like them niggas ain't playing.
0: Them niggas ain't playing.
2: They sure ain't.
3: They sure ain't playing.
1: I think they're trying to get something started.
0: Oh, yeah?
1: I'm talking about SNCC and us and the Black Panther Party.
2: Yeah.
1: Is anyone listening to what I'm saying?
3: Yay, man.
1: Because it sure looks to me like them niggas ain't playing.
0: Them niggas ain't playing.
2: Them niggas ain't playing.
3: Them niggas ain't playing.
1: $18 billion so far as the claim of damage done by looting and flame. Yet look around, ain't nothing changed.
0: Nothing's changed. Thing.
1: I sure hope somebody is listening to what I'm saying. Because it sure looks to me like them niggas ain't playing.
0: Them niggas ain't playing.
2: Them niggas ain't playing,
3: them niggas sure ain't playing.
1: The bigots and the birchers, they just can't see. This now black generation is gonna be free. Just you try and stop them and for sure you see what I'm saying. Sure looks to me like them niggas ain't playing.
0: Them niggas ain't playing.
2: Them niggas ain't playing.
3: Them niggas ain't playing.
1: Now where the black man is going is anybody's guess. With his natural hair and his afro dress.
0: But you can believe one thing and forget the rest.
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5: It's nation time. Time to get together. Time to be one strong, fast, black energy space. One pulsating, positive magnetism rising. Time to get up and become, become. Time to become, time to get up, become. Black genius, rising spirit, muscle, sun man. Get up, rise, heart of universe is to be future of the world. The black man is the future of the world, become. Rise up, future, the black genius, spirit, reality, move. From crossroads back, from dead snake head, from weak funeral in slow motion, from dancing teeth and coward dip, from jibber jabber, pat me boss, pat me sandwich. 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All niggas, niggas must change up. Come together in unity, unified for nation time.

0: top niggas, come up niggas. All niggas, big bros, yes, I'm niggas in unity, unified, but nationwide, it's nationwide, it's nationwide, get up time, nationwide, sing some miracle fire light, sing an airplane in the sky, and for the Jesus niggas, come in the grave, for the Jesus niggas, they had me, hey, bros, I'm out, to the group, I got a love, who raised the price, nigga, price is black, Krishna was black, Django was black, black Jesus, nigga, come out and respect, black Jesus, nigga, come out and strike, come out and strike.
1: Become Rasta Ferrari, Ras Jua, get up, nigga, come over here, take a bow, brother, it's nation time.

First Amendment privileges because they haven't committed themselves to that over that. But somewhere I read of the freedom of assembly. Somewhere I read of the freedom of speech. Somewhere I read of the freedom of press. Somewhere I read that the greatness of America is the right to protest for right.

And so it's very apparent that the police are only in our community, not for our security, but the security of the business owners in the community. And also to see that the status quo is kept intact.

the hottest places in hell are reserved for those who, in a period of moral crisis, maintain their neutrality. There comes a time when silence is betrayal.

If you listen in your heart, you can hear the echoes of the shot that ended the life of Martin Luther King. If you listen in your mind's eye, you can hear his voice singing his dream of a world where all God's children will be free at last. If you listen in your memory, you can see the fires leap up across the land in the aftermath of that shot. And if you listen in your soul, you can feel the world shudder in anguish as it realized that that voice that sang that song, no way ever will be.

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Let us all survive. Who needs to? Let us all survive. Let us all survive. Let us all survive. Who needs to? Okay, okay. We wish each other good luck.